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real for real. 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The one after L. You know what that is, you know how to spell. Ain't sending no address, follow me home. 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That motherfucker fuck, you ain't gotta tell me it's real. 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If you stop the music in the club, you gonna hear these yell.

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1: Post it on the corner.
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1: Post it on the corner.

0: right?
1: Hello?
0: Hey, is this Tasia?
1: Yeah.
0: Hey, Tasia, how you doing today?
1: I'm great. How are you?
0: I'm doing good. Tasia, when you gonna come by and pick your stuff up?
1: Whenever.
0: Tasia, do you know who this is calling in right now?
1: Definitely.
0: Who is this calling you right now, Tasia?
1: Oh my God, it's my favorite radio station.
0: And what station would that happen to be, Tasia?
1: One of them.
0: You know it, not Tasia. You already know. It can only be one other thing that I'm calling you for at this time of the month. Tasia, you ready for the good news, baby? Tasia, you my winner for the $1,075. Tasia, you just picked up $1,075 courtesy of VIP Wear, baby.
1: Yes.
0: Tasia, how you feeling right now, love?
1: I'm excited. I'm dancing.
0: That's what's up. Yo, Tasia, just let the city know right now. What's the only station that just hooked you up with $1,075 courtesy of VIP Wear?
1: 1075.
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1: That's the gun.
0: Be letting they go, I said about these niggas. 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

0: bitch sexy blood, you know how I ride. 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
1: Hey, yeah.

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I'm 25, I done beat up the road, went from New York to Texas and all the way home. Hey, I'm from the country, we put hot sauce on a pork chop sandwich. The plug said he getting in from Cali, so he paying shipping and handling. I talked to some people, they told me you probably could blow, you just need a little management. Boy, I don't give a fuck about the industry, I find a plug and get rich off of cannabis. I don't give a fuck about the industry, I work a job as long as my son's straight. I've been him with his music since bro used to cook me a beat on the lunch tray. I hate when they act throw it off. That boy wanna crash and it's down a one way. Born from that dirty south for real. We'll set the off on a Monday. Bubba said it was off on a Wednesday. I told my dog that he more like a brother to me, but I still pull a melee if he go against me. White boy, my name ain't Josh, but I keep it Drake in case they try.

0: Jean, huh? Christian Dior, Dior, I'm up in all the stores. When it rains, it pours. She like the way I...
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0: $5, all right?
1: Hello?
0: Hey, is this Tasia?
1: Yeah.
0: Hey, Tasia, how you doing today?
1: I'm great. How are you?
0: I'm doing good. Tasia, when you gonna come by and pick your stuff up?
1: Whenever.
0: Tasia, do you know who this is calling in right now?
1: Definitely.
0: Who is this calling you right now, Tasia?
1: Oh my God, it's my favorite radio station.
0: And what station would that happen to be, Tasia? You know it, not Tasia. You already know. It can only be one other thing that I'm calling you for at this time of the month. Tasia, you ready for the good news, baby?
1: Yes.
0: Tasia, you my winner for the

0: Let me clap while you sit on my lap.
1: Yeah.
0: Let me see that.
1: Bread it. You know what I'm saying? You know.
0: Yeah.
1: Me like it. You know what I'm saying? Let's go.

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1: One voyage, okay? Let's go. 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
0: Ladies and gentlemen, this is your last chance to get on board of this unforgettable experience. 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
8: It's that time of the month, y'all. 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
9: Hello?
8: Hey, is this Tayshia?
9: Yeah.
8: Hey, Tayshia, how you doing today?
9: I'm great. How are you?
8: I'm doing good. Tayshia, when you gonna come by and pick your stuff up?
9: Whenever.
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8: 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You already know. It can only be one other thing that I'm calling you for at this time of the month. Tayshia, you ready for the good news, baby?
9: Yes.
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1: 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Let's go. 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
1: Yeah.
0: Let me see that.
1: Ready, you know what I'm saying? 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Yeah. Yeah. Me like that. You know what I'm saying? Let's go.

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Check. Should they fold that no yoga mat? 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

0: good. 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
1: Whenever.
0: Tasia, do you know who this is calling in right now?
1: Definitely.
0: Who's this calling you right now, Tasia?
1: Oh my God, it's my favorite radio station.
0: And what station would that happen to be, Tasia?
1: What?
0: You know it, not Tasia. You already know. It can only be one other thing that I'm calling you for at this time of the month. Tasia, you ready for the good news, baby? Tasia, you my winner for the

Talk. Detroit energy only. 107.5. Where the city feels like family. Legacy born. Yeah. Black owned. Yeah. Still strong and home. From 1961 to right now, we never folded.

0: Good. 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
1: Whenever.
0: Tasia, do you know who this is calling in right now?
1: Definitely.
0: Who's this calling you right now, Tasia?
1: Oh my God, it's my favorite radio station.
0: And what station would that happen to be, Tasia? You know it, not Tasia. You already know. It can only be one other thing that I'm calling you for at this time of the month. Tasia, you ready for the good news, baby? Tasia, you my winner for

0: See DaBaby, Young Miami, Boss Man D-Lo, and Rio at the Fox Theater. So let's get to them phone lines real fast, okay? What up, though? It's out 107.5. Who is calling in?
1: Deshaun,
0: how you doing today, Deshaun?
1: I'm fine. How are you?
0: I'm doing good. Deshaun, are you like a big fan of like Young Miami or anybody?
1: Yes, I am.
0: Okay. You a big fan, so I want to put you to the test right now. Repeat after me. Where are my scamming? Hey, look, I tried to set her up. I was going to see if she was going to cuss on the radio or not. Hey, Deshaun, baby, I got to let you know you my caller number 7, baby. Deshaun, you just picked up tickets to the Fall Frenzy. It is going down October 4th featuring Young Miami, Boss Man, D-Lo, DaBaby, and Rio the Young OG. Deshaun, who you going to take to the show with you?
1: My boyfriend.
0: Okay. Nice little date night for y'all. Well, listen, hey, just let the city know right now, what's the only station trying to put you and your boyfriend in the building for the Fall Frenzy?
1: 107.5.
0: You know it. Hey, hold the line, okay?
1: Okay.
0: Hey, big shout out to Deshaun right there, man. She just got hooked up with them tickets and we'll be in the building for the Fall Frenzy. Hey, listen, I'm still tapped in and taking your request. You can hit me up on the phone lines 313-568-1001 or you can tap in with me on the gram at @How107.5WGPR Detroit or at Vintage Twan. That's at VINTAGETWONI. Hey, listen, man, let's get back into the vibes real quick, man. Y'all know how we playing it today. Cardi B and Lotto right here.

0: Good. Tasia, when you gonna come by and pick your stuff up?
1: Whenever.
0: Tasia, do you know who this is calling in right now?
1: Definitely.
0: Who is this calling you right now, Tasia?
1: Oh my God, it's my favorite radio station.
0: And what station would that happen to be, Tasia? You know it, not Tasia. You already know. It can only be one other thing that I'm calling you for at this time of the month. Tasia, you ready for the good news, baby?
1: Yes.
0: Tasia, you my winner for

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Be letting they go, I said about these niggas. I don't wanna hang with them. They don't have no business. They be gone.

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1: I love you, baby.
0: Yeah. And I'm the reason. Hitters love a bad.
1: Yeah, yeah.
0: Well, Suki, say, give me that.

0: 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Let's go. I pull my shots. Uh-huh. Cause now I'm drunk alone.
1: Hell no.
0: I'm outside again. Cause I hate it home. You give it hard. Woo. They hate it.
2: Yeah. Show my chest. I'm paying.
0: You give it hard. They hate it.

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All I need is one night, one chick. Nobody beats the Wiz and the gifted one. Thank you, Mama Gifted. She was singing on my mic, Teddy Bugs spin. This is the hardest This is the hardest Uncle Nephew show on radio. 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They can't hear you. Come on with it. I went deaf on it. One more time. Bring it. All I need is one night. All I need is one night. You ready? Hit him with this.

0: These bitch sexy blood, you know how I ride. 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The hood winning, I'm up in the skull. Now, he wanna hang with a babe. 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
0: He wanna hang with a babe. 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
1: Hey, yeah.
0: He wanna hang with a babe. 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

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She spoiled us up. 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
1: Surprise. 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I'm with the street. 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Yes, AGs. I'm putting something to sleep. 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He on the ground. 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

0: wouldn't understand. 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
1: Broke business, I cannot be your man. Never got a loop until we open up that can. 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Heard what happened to your mans, not sorry for your loss. Should've prayed before them shooters came and nailed him to the cross. I let your boy get a pass, lucky he saw.
2: For real.
0: What they talking about?
2: They talking about nothing.
0: What they talking about?
2: They talking about nothing.
0: What they talking about?
2: They talking about nothing.
0: What they talking about?
2: They talking about

0: Going good. Tasia, when you gonna come by and pick your stuff up?
1: Whenever.
0: Tasia, do you know who this is calling in right now?
1: Definitely.
0: Who's this calling you right now, Tasia?
1: Oh my God, it's my favorite radio station.
0: And what station would that happen to be, Tasia?
1: One of them.
0: You know it, not Tasia. You already know. It can only be one other thing that I'm calling you for at this time of the month. Tasia, you ready for the good news, baby?
1: Yes.
0: Tasia, you my winner for

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1: Yeah.
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